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1: We invite you to come and Shabbat the Lord with us. 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

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You feeling this mix right here? Well, guess what? You can get the link. Just be one of the first 10 to DM me at Dwight Stone on all social media. It's the Praise Break. Let's go.

You're listening to the best in inspiration. 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

Yes, sir. Hi, Mandy Stones on the ones and twos. You feeling this mix right here? Well, guess what? You can get the link. Just be one of the first 10 to DM me at Dwight Stone on all social media. It's the Praise Break. Let's go.

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0: iTunes. You feeling this mix right here? Well, guess what? You can get the link. Just be one of the first 10 to DM me at Dwight Stone on all social media. It's the Praise Break. Let's go.
1: Put your hands on. Hands on. I bet you won't put your hands on it. All right. I'm going to try it like this.

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6: 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It's Mike Teasy. How are you?
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6: 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We'll play it and come back and talk more.
5: 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Entitled For My Good. 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

because this and really the industrial arts, the good thing about I think the industrial arts, and I'll close this out quickly, is that the industrial arts, right? So when you think about it, AI, like I have a cleaning business sidebar, right? So I have a commercial cleaning business. I know that even though they're going to create robots that can probably clean soon, I think that's a little far-fetched down the road. And I'm not sure how many people may want a robot cleaning their business or in their house, but it's a business that I know that technology, as it evolves, there will be, of course, more technology to the industry, but it will not take anyone's jobs quite yet. And then, like, when you talk about the industrial arts, you're talking about carpentry. Like, yeah, we have robots and machines that can do these things, but you still need those guys to build houses, to do construction, to work on our roads, to do all those things. I mean, you even have technology in agriculture, but you still need a working body, right? So you have all the, and let's be clear, cosmetology. That is one of the biggest trades that I know for sure, because I don't want a robot doing my hair. A robot, matter of fact, a robot ain't gonna never do my hair or wash my hair. I'm a little scared. What if the water gets in the robot and it zaps me or something? I don't know, right? I'm just making up a whole bunch of stuff. But what I do know about the cosmetology field is that, it's a beautiful field that AI cannot take. Like, so why would we not want to put more cosmetologists? And we know the beauty industry, the two biggest markups in America are food and beauty. Like, those are the two things that will never fade. People will always spend their money on. So again, industrial arts, putting them back in the school system, and the things that I just named are things that AI really has not had a way to take over quite yet. So that's why those things are important. And last but not least, again, that home ownership portion. So if you know somebody that's connected to a major corporation, or you know a business owner that, even if it's just one employee that they do one a year or one every consecutive, you know, whatever their case may be, they can tie in home ownership with employment. So that's where that's the place that Dr. Jones likes to take us week after week, time after time. And if you are interested in talking about your business, you're in the education field, or you are like just someone in the community that is actually uplifting the community and investing in our people, we invite you to come on the program. Like, I wish I would have had someone today. Like, today was kind of an impromptu for me to be here, but I feel like, you know, sometimes it's not always a bad thing to be alone, but today I am alone. But I'm looking for folks to always interview, come on the program. And all we ask is that you come on this program, you talk about whatever it is that you believe in or whatever your business is, and then in return, you either come to a workshop that Concord has, or you decide, someone may call in, and we have young people that call in all the time that say, hey, I want to start a business like that. Is it, you know, a possibility that could be connected to that individual? So anyway, if I've said anything that interests you and you want to be a part of this program or this movement, or you have someone that you want to recommend, please give us a call, 410-367-1117. And again, that's 410-367-1117, or you can just Google Concord Baptist Church Baltimore. Super easy. Everybody's Googling, everybody's driving. So if you remember anything, Concord Baptist Church Baltimore, you can literally just Google the location and you can call the church. Miss Roxanne would love to take your call Monday through Thursday, 9 a.m. to 1 p.m. That's kind of the timing that I like to give out. And so, and even speaking of the church, right? So something really major is happening. And I mentioned Ramona earlier. Ramona is, not only is she Dr. Jones's amazing daughter, but Ramona is like, I call her that girl, right? Even though she's a grown woman, I call her that girl, because Ramona has traveled the world. She has done, television shows. She's done plays. I mean, she's done musicals. I mean, if you think about it, dance recitals, she's done it all. And what she has decided to do with her talent, I love, is that, after she's traveled and done all the things, worked with Tyler Perry, I mean, worked all over the world, she decided to come back to home and invest in young people, because she knows that there's a dream and a talent that are not always fostered, so to speak, within our young people. And so she thinks it's so important to do that. And I think it's a big deal as well. And so she's always putting on a production. So right now, honey, let's be clear, she got Shirley Caesar live in concert. Again, I did say, hold my mule, Shirley Caesar. I want to shout right now, like, what was the old shout, John, if you know anything about Shirley Caesar. But I'm excited. This is going to be pretty cool. So it's a Father's Day gospel celebration. Let me circle back. The Fresh Faces of Gospel presents Father's Day celebration. It's going to be at a new venue, which I think is pretty cool, at the

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You should be bobbing in your car. Or if you're on your job, go ahead and turn it up. Don't worry about it. Turn it up. Go ahead and get your praise on.

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0: enumeration at. Amen. Where's a couple of bucks or what has been done? But when you look beyond what it might cost you, because you're more concerned not about the cost, but about the change that should occur, that's when the blessing of God can come. That's when things can happen. That's when transformation can take place. When the united come together, we can experience the unusual. And I love this, beloved. I love this text. The Lord has allowed me to see this text with new eyes to understand that it's something about being together. But there's a difference in being together just to be together, but being together and focusing on who's in the room. Every encounter that we have in community is not always a genuine encounter. Some encounters are just like I said before, it's transactional. We in the same place, at the same time, at the same event, but there's not necessarily any transformation that takes place because the transaction was done out of just a normal routine. But when people of God, saints of God, become empowered not to gather just to be the crowd, but to gather as a congregation of the concerned, it is there that in the midst, transformation can take place. When we have a genuine connection with God, it means not only do I get something from Jesus transactionally and through transformation, but transformation then lends itself to a change that is so big that it affects the entire room. When is the last time you walked in the room and you affected some change? When is the last time you walked in the room and you were the change agent, not those that were around you, but the Lord used you as the instrument of change, the instrument for transformation?
1: So much noise, fear, and interference in the world today. 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
0: So what makes my time with Jesus so transformative when we come together in community? It's because not only does Jesus impart something to us, but we're willing to impart something on behalf of God. See, so many people come with bated breath expecting Jesus to do something, and rightfully so. But then Jesus says, okay, what you gonna do? What are you willing to impart? What are you willing to give? You see, when you have that mindset of impartation, not only that comes from Christ, but impartation that comes from the individual. Then when we gather together on Sunday morning and we come looking to impart what the Lord has blessed us with as a part of our exchange, then not only will that impartation take place, but it will cause impact. Impact will take place. See, time with Jesus ought to be transformational. Time with Jesus ought to be impactful. And time with Jesus in community amongst change agents ought to create an environment that produces something unusual. Yes, I said it, unusual. Watch it. This means that I'm open to Jesus doing something different in my life than I've ever witnessed before. Is there anybody here today that's open to the Lord doing something different? Okay, that's about half the room. Amen. Okay. You got to be open, because if you're not open, it means that you're what? You're closed. And a closed fist can't receive blessings. A closed mind can't receive transformation. A closed heart can't receive open and honest love. Sometimes we're not open and we're closed because we don't want change. Sometimes we're open, not open and closed, because we don't want to receive or may not be ready to receive transformation. But the moment you say, Lord, I'm willing to impart a

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Hi, it's your girl, Darlene. I want you to join me Monday through Friday on The Nightly Spirit, where you'll hear something new with the Off the Record Smash and have an interesting yet inspiring conversation in the chat room with me. And I'll also be talking to some of your favorite inspirational artists. I have a word for you, a classic vintage vault, and prayer every night. And don't forget, it is on Friday nights. The Friday Night Spinspiration with DJ Mr. Watkins closes out the week. You don't want to miss a single night, so tune in every night with your girl Darlene right here on The Nightly Spirit. It's time.